And that was Nothing to Me, Stormy Lou. Before that, we had Dance Tonight, Cold Hands, Eye Candy, Jazz French, and Common Thread, John Steel Singers. I'm a bit of a fan. I'm a bit of a fan of the vibe today. I like a good pub band. You know, you've got some decent guitar, you got some decent drums, you got some mad vocals, and it just, it's a bit nostalgic. It's a bit nostalgic. It just feels good. It's like that kind of, I guess, 90s movie scene where at the end they're all at, you know, prom or something or other, and they're all singing and dancing. 10 Things I Like, Hate About You, that movie. You know how at the end they had that band and they're all jumping around and happy and frivolous and all that fun stuff. But enough of me. We're going to get back into some music and a bit of Lover, the Fonkerves.

0: Attempts to contact Steve for questions were unsuccessful, though he did respond to our emails with no comment. He is believed to be alive and well, though no longer interacting with the scientific community. Thank you for listening to Pigeon Empathy. Stay tuned for our next installment. Enjoy the rest of your day. Perhaps you'll consider us the next time you shoo a pigeon away.
1: You know, one thing I've noticed about pigeons is that they're so often named. Like, you look at them, it's quite rare to find one that has two legs and all its toes and, like, all its eyes and it doesn't have, like,
2: a crust. So there are some really cute fluffy pigeons around as well. I saw one the other day.
1: Like, it isn't deformed.
2: In Central, and it looked like it had been put through a washing machine. It's feathers.
3: But did you know what I really love? But a pigeon curry.
2: I think they're the cutest ones.
3: There's something so great about a pigeon curry.
2: The meat is some might say.
3: I love it.
2: People may say.
3: I personally think
2: they're the cutest.
1: Thank you genuinely so much.
3: You know, you should try a pigeon curry.
1: But that's not right, is it? Because they're full of genuine.
3: Yeah. I love it.
1: It does. I think you can get it. We need to shift our hatred away from the pigeon and over to evil, more disgusting birds like the mynah and other invasive species.

0: 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What's that?
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1: Introductions. Kaurna people introduce themselves with the term Nai Nari. My name is. Nai meaning my, and Nari meaning name. This is followed by your first name, your birth order name, and your last name. So when introducing myself to someone, I would say, Nai Nari, Taylor Wadiyu Power. My name is Taylor. I'm the second born female. My last name is Power. Each sibling has a different middle name according to their birth order.

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1: Kullero Marni sounds good. The most common greeting in Kaurna language is Nina Marni. 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And Na Marni, are you all good? If addressing more than two people. 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It's good you all came. You might ask, how are you, uncle? Nina Marni kawarno? Or, wa ninku pangara? 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On parting, you can say nakara, which means goodbye. 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Or to see our videos, go to bit.ly/Kaurna.
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Noah Haidu on piano, Buster Williams on bass, and Billy Hart on drums. From Noah Haidu's 2024 album, Standards 2, and the tune, of course, was Someone to Watch Over Me. Now, I don't know if you noticed, but Buster Williams did some really, really interesting things on bass there. If you didn't notice, why not listen back after the show is over at noon? 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If you want to find that particular point in the show, I believe that tune started at 10:23 a.m. Central Time. So that's one thing you can do. Another thing you can do is just sit back and enjoy the rest of the show. We're about to play another one of my favourite melodies, but just before that, I'll remind you what the first thing in that set was. It was, of course, Ella Fitzgerald's probably definitive vocal version of that same tune, Someone to Watch Over Me. And isn't that a lovely way to just take note of what a special thing a jazz standard is, why something becomes a standard? Because it's got a really good tune and opens up lots of possibilities for talented musicians like Noah Haidu and his friends. Anyway,

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